if you carry on abusing, you'll be robbed from us. I refuse to lose another friend to drugs. Just come home.

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0: 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I knew you. I remembered I loved you.

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I'm from the dirty, but that Chico nice. Y'all call it a moment, I call it life.